0: I want you to get together. I want you to get together. Put your hands together one time. I want you to get together. I want you to get together.
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Do it any way you want now. 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

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Come on, come on. I just do any way you wanna.

fucking operator. Operator, operator, operator, operator, operator, operator.

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Oh, them a ball for bass, my name, them a call to impress with music, they wanna play hard. The people, them a beg me super DJ for more, because they love the way we play the art. They want them a jump and jump like a gold dust.

Born in the night, while my heart reverses the darkness to meet my eyes. Remembering every single line of your

It is our fate to live during one of the most perilous. Our science and our technology have

as if they were a god who said to us, I set before you two ways. You can use your technology to destroy yourselves or to carry you to the planets.